0: Waheguru Ji Ka Khalsa, Waheguru Ji Ki Fateh. Who's that?
1: Gurshavit Singh, did you hear about him?
0: Oh, he's playing at nights?
1: He plays sitar. Then he's played, yeah, Sunday night and Monday night. He did a Shabbat. Gurshavit Singh and Guru Arjun Dev Shabbat on Sunday night. And I don't know, I thought the guitar, the sitar was...
2: He played it on the sitar?
1: He's from Texas.
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